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2: 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Have it.

0: 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There's something I want you to have.
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0: Well, baby, I went down and got it.

0: 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I...
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1: 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As life goes on, I'm starting to learn more and more about responsibility. And I realize that everything I do is affecting the people around me. So I want to take this time out to apologize for things that I've done and things that haven't occurred yet. And things that they don't want to take responsibility for.